0: Antenne Sylt.
1: What we've got here is failure to communicate. Some men you just can't reach. So you get what we had here last week, which is the way he wants it. Well, he gets it.

cameraman. And we could have some. And he's up there. What's that? Hawaiian oil.

0: Antenne Sylt, das Original.
1: Woke up this morning and the streets were full of cars, all bright and shiny like they just arrived from Mars.